0: the Bible, and it's like building your house on sand.
1: I'm afraid I have some bad news for you.
0: Not such a good thing. Instead, build your house on the solid rock of Jesus Christ. A reminder from Gradio. Work can be such a chore.
2: Okay, just calm down.
0: We make the workday less of a task and much more enjoyable with the right mix of music. We are Big Lou Christian Radio, lifting you up and making you feel good in the name of Jesus.
3: Isso mesmo. Oh, yeah.
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0: Music the whole family can enjoy. No embarrassing lyrics. Only the best Christian contemporary.
6: Thank you